Yeah. South Cobra to London. We gonna do it like this. Dens. What up? What up? Preach on discussion.

0: Street Blues.
1: Yeah, yeah. Uh-huh. Where we at?
2: Where we at?
1: Blackwood. Bo Jackson. Let's get it. Down in Saratoga with titties on the yacht. 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

0: So much dope in this bitch, they fuck around and raid the stoop.
1: 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Ferraris gallop, the bulls dash, the Porsche skedaddle. Shifting gears with the paddle box in my shadow. 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The price, it all depends on who you asking. Park crooked in the vet, my partner had the vantage. I was assessing the damage, same time playing in the mansion with the showcase driveway, the backyard with the hammock. Used to be smoked out at the Los Angeles Standard. First season BBC thought I was wearing pajamas. The fools ain't like me, already there ahead of my time. To analyze my lines years later, realize my state of mind. It's too late for all them fake flowers. The weed aroma don't overpower it. I raise my money like a child and I'm so proud of it.
2: I'm so proud. Yeah.

0: are an inspiration because you had no money. Now you get all the money anybody ever needs.
1: Say that. You want to get more?
0: I mean, that's not important. But I mean, you can buy all the physical creature comforts. But have you changed inside at all?
2: I think you should get in the studio next time.
3: With me?
2: I'm talking about you should get in the booth. Like the old music you used to do. Alright, so we do something else?
3: Yeah, what you wanna do?
2: Yo, it feels good to be in the studio again. Yeah, this is where I get the most focused.

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0: Niggas trying to keep each other's pace for a taste of the Benz's bitches. 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I talk real life, the lie brings the evening news. 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Catch the jewel.
1: Love put me in.
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1: It's going down. 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You know what I'm saying? 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That West Coast shit. 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V-A-R-T in this motherfucker. 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
1: The notion of a black mode, a dark mode, is a constant feature of people with depression.

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0: What up,
1: yo, buddy?
2: Yeah.
1: Oh, baby.
2: Fox, yeah.
0: How you like your buddy, brother?
3: Straight up with polka dots.
0: Grab your bones. Swing the hand.
3: Swing your hand.
0: Do the Sammy B, y'all.
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0: Yeah.
3: Buddy.
0: Ali.

0: My God, so they are killers. 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They sort of develop a taste for blood.
1: Yeah, that's right. They kill one man or kill 10. It's all the same.
0: Yes.
1: After all, they can only hurt you one.

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2: You better watch her

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0: going, you know, with the sound, the actual sound. 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
1: Yeah. Willkommen zu Sisters Keepers. 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

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For we believe that the greatest single need in America today is for communication between blacks and whites. 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

0: Maintain, that means stay afloat. 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T-I-M-B, yeah. Pro P, DJ Achilles.
1: Yo, Jason, I'ma break it down for him, right?
0: Yeah.

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0: jock, knowing my pop was watching the sun. 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Nowadays I think about what I shouldn't have done. Wasting sacred time ain't a favorite trait of mine. Even Puff had to find another way to shine. So when I look back, I see Cook crack, Nicky Barnes, Harlem dope lines for good smack. 2 million incarcerated, what would be the odds I made it? Ain't a game of cards we playing, I'm saying we conversating.
1: Back when the Panthers took back the block,

around me. People are screaming, Nation 10, Nation 10, Nation 10, Nation 10. Shit, here come again, here come again, here come again.

We are here live in Las Vegas looking for the still unidentified Cash or Caskets robbers who have now robbed their fourth location, emptying the cash room at this casino. Confidential informants have alerted the FBI that they were recently seen here on the strip with fellow suspects Diego Red, B. Dot, and E. Swift discussing a song they plan to record. Again, these men are very dangerous. Please approach them with the utmost caution, and if you have any leads or information, please call 1-800-DRY-SNITCH.

words and faded marker. Wading in the water with two of your favorite authors. Raised to make waves, not ride them to rage your coffers. This is underground, the sound, no major offers. Ever since we scribbled these words in faded marker.

say, boy, if the DJ's up there, he's not really doing nothing. You know, he's just scratching over the DAC. And basically what we do is press up instrumental tracks to everything we do. Because when rap started with what they did was, which was so ingenious, was to create a whole form of urban style music from just two turntables and two records and a microphone.

thrown into fist of prayer and jostled every first and 50. 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Grandmother's praying, God listening too. Now what you gonna do when

making it to the next day, man. 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And all y'all got low fucking IQs. And all y'all figure out what's popping off in the world at like 28. Cause y'all lack guidance, and that's not, man. Me, Boogus, and Diamond about to come through and fuck all y'all up. 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

0: with a gap, cause we move like that, back and forth, forth and back.
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1: Hi, I got old known.

It's 10:15, up in the AM, scratch your back off the phlegm. I hear the phone ringing. I wipe the sleep from the tear ducts. Phone's ringing, sun's blazing through the curtains. Ignore the phone calls, page of walls. Check the number, it's 416 a KCT. 2264, the 3 means for me to go and call back immediately. I call back and ID myself as a chisel.

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0: It is gratis in todos los sitios. 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I kept coming back and forth. I came here when it was, I think, Jay-Z and Nas fighting. I wasn't really feeling rap. I was more into, like, R&B, sexy things, like Christopher Reeve.
1: Yeah, I kind of put the cup down for a minute, but honestly, it ain't nobody's business what's in my cup, what's in your cup, what's in their cup. It's your cup. 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I probably should pick that cup.

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1: Yeah.

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1: Hi, I'm Jana. 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
2: Word up, baby!

0: 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What you guys say?
1: Thanks a lot, y'all. 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
2: Greeting, Earthlings. 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

0: in that weather, that shit was beautiful. 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
1: It's deja vu, she's at it again. 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Little Miss Deja Vu, she's at it again. 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Little Miss Deja Vu, she's at it again.

0: essence, bringing girls to true confessions. 93, 94, stunts can be real tricky. Out for the green, so I turn into a Bill Bixby. Fix me a drink so I can think. Now as I blink just one time, peep out this girl that's walking, talking, high pitch up in the sunshine. Crunch time. On to this girl named Matilda. Didn't know this hottie killed the bodybuilder. But will the girl in the tight 15 looking ass gear be different than the rumple skins I met in the past year? Last year, moody, but now I can't freak. 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
1: About Miss Deja Vu, you're at it again.

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This album is dedicated to all the teachers that told me I never amount to nothing. To all the people that lived above the buildings that I was hustling from that called the police on me when I was just trying to make some money to feed my daughter. And all the niggas in the struggle, you know what I'm saying? It's all good, baby.

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1: Kills worthy of a general. And if you want to fight, fight with me. One to one, man to man.
2: 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Live and direct from the 160. We got to cow pow. 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

0: thing for me. I don't believe. I must have a reason for a certain hypothesis. Either I know a thing, and when I know it, I don't need to believe it. If I don't allow myself, for instance, to believe a thing just for the sake of believing it. I can't believe it. But when there are sufficient reasons for a certain hypothesis, I shall accept these reasons, naturally.
1: What up, Sean? You know what I mean? I got this, I got the silver ones, I got, you know what I mean? Snub nose, I got all them shit, nigga. You know what I mean? But I kill niggas.

0: No, she was gonna put it, she thought it was my book bag, and she was about to put some panties in it. Like, fuck with me?
1: Wow.
0: But she realized it was yours. Kev said, you can leave whatever in his bag, you good?
2: You said panties, I would have been so embarrassed.
1: Yeah, right.
3: Roster 9, I'm here to tell you Nino Brown says, your services are no longer needed in the community.

0: I think about, like, when I get out of here and shit, like, motherfuckers are gonna have, like, some negative shit to say about, like, what they think I happened that night and all that shit. And, like, I don't want to be using my real name for, like, really nothing. I just want to kind of just start new. And, like, everything I do is going to be just, like, kind of just, like, background shit. I don't want to be, like, all in the cameras and be all out in the open with nothing. I just want to just, you know, just kind of just be on the low-low with everything I do.
1: The blues has always been totally American. As American as apple pie. As American as the blues. As American as apple pie. The question is why? Why should the blues be so at home here? Well, America provided the atmosphere.

0: Yo, yo, turn it down a little bit. Yo, let me know if this shit ever happened to you.
1: 10 new messages. First new message.
2: Hey, John. This is Kiki. I was just thinking about you, so I decided to call you. Call me when you get this message, baby. Bye.
1: Next message.
2: Hi, Jay. This is Kiki calling. I called earlier, but I don't think you got the message because you ain't called me back yet.
1: Next message.
2: This is Kiki, Jay. Call me when you get this message.
1: Next message.
2: I mean, why aren't you calling me back? I know you're not seeing my number on your caller ID, not just here.
1: Next message.
2: I mean, because I just keep calling you and you're not calling me back.
1: Next message.
2: Jay, this is my last time calling.
1: Next message.
2: Jay, this
1: Next message.
2: Jay, why aren't you calling me back? I know you see me calling you. I done called you from my girl number and three other numbers, and you are not picking up nor returning my phone calls. I mean, what the fuck? What, you don't want to talk to me anymore? That's all you

0: Why would I?
1: For real talk, the nigga who killed hip-hop for real is Nas, dog. That nigga killed hip-hop.
2: Hip-hop is dead.
1: That nigga told everybody about him.
0: He came out publicly and said, hip-hop is dead.